Toledo's Rock, 104.7 WIOT, Chad Tyson, Metallica's Black Album, turned 35 this week. Man, they grow up fast, don't they? Such a great record. I busted out the box set for the vinyl feature I do over on TikTok and Instagram. Also, Lost Rock 2's the 90s and early 2Ks over there. Wolf Mother entered the chat this week, so check it out this weekend.

This is Toledo's Rock, 104.7 WIOT. Chad Tyson, so Powerball tomorrow night. What is that? 20 or 50 million? Ain't a billion because somebody already hit that this week. Yeah, that was the shortest billion-dollar jackpot in Powerball history, I think, 24 hours. Somebody in Illinois hit that on Wednesday night. So we can go back to not talking about the Powerball now until it's back up over $500 million or

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Chad Tyson, Journey out on the Final Frontier Tour. 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

0: Toledo's Rock, 104.7 WIOT, Chad Tyson, Nirvana. Also did some Foo Fighters back there. Dave Grohl and Josh Homme went shopping at Bass Pro Shops this week. Dave Grohl's first time ever at a Bass Pro Shop, man. And he was like a kid in a candy store. Found the coffee right out of the gate, fresh pods. They found a fish that looked like you could put your weed in it. Need to see if I can find one of those. Those two hanging out together just looks like pure chaos that I want to be part of, man. If you've not seen the video, check it out this weekend. I got it on my socials over on Facebook, and it's out on the Queens of the Stone Age stuff, too. I'm sure the Foo Fighters have shared it at this point, too. And their tour continues this weekend. Tomorrow night, they're playing in Nashville at a big show on Monday night next week, August 17th. Nationals Park, D.C., hometown show for Dave. That's why I was sold out.
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Chad Tice, getting back into things tonight here on the air and everywhere on iHeartRadio, where you have us in the preset row, right? If not, I won't tell anybody. Knock it out this weekend, so we're good. Tom Petty, it's

104.7 WIOT, Toledo's Rock. Chad Tyson, Rush wrapped up their four-night run in Toronto last night. Of course, they filmed all four of those shows for the 50-something concert film, which a lot of people are like, for possible use in a concert. They're going to use that footage in a concert film. They did it for R40. I can't wait for the 50-something video next year.

1047 WIOT, Toledo's Rock. Chad Tyson, Def Leppard is. We're back to the Shut Up Rock for your weekend tonight here on the air and everywhere on iHeartRadio. I got a message in from Matt tonight over the talkback mic on iHeart for some Black Sabbath. It's a little choppy. I don't know if he was in a bad service area or not for his phone, but I got you, Matt. Not loud and clear, but I heard Black Sabbath, so we'll rock one from them next tonight. 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

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Jan Tyson Journey's Final Frontier Tour is going to be rolling in to Little Caesars Arena in Detroit on November 2nd, and we want you guys to be there. 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

0: 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Chad Tyson, thanks for hanging out tonight. Did you know you can use cheese for collateral on stuff? If it's Parmigiano, Reggiano cheese. That's the famous cheese over in Italy. And for decades, the bank Credem, I don't know if that's how you pronounce that, they've loaned money to dairy farmers using young cheese wheels as security and aging them in climate-controlled vaults until they're ready to sell. There's a problem with these vaults, though. Climate change is causing them to become more expensive to keep cool. And, I mean, one vault alone holds more than 500,000 wheels of cheese worth over $340 million. They've got to crank up the AC to keep them cool, and I guess it's costing more now. Who knew there's a vault or vaults in Italy that are loaded with expensive cheeses? Had no idea. The later it gets, the weirder the story.
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Chad Tyson, get back into things tonight for your weekend. Another long set of Shut Up Rock getting started right now with The Offspring. And I got some Van Halen on the way next at TED Talk with Alex Van Halen, David Lee Roth, and Robert Vargas. It happened a couple of weeks ago. We should be getting that next week, Thursday at the latest, because that'll be a few weeks. So we'll see, man. I can't wait for that. You got

1047 WIOT. Chad Tyson, thanks for hanging out tonight. Kansas, I got one from them on the way next. They've added more tour dates for this year. They're keeping that train rocking, man. Cranking up some Nirvana right now for a Friday night off Nevermind.

1047 WIOT. Chad Tyson, Weezer, St. Asa's. We're back to the Shut Up Rock for your weekend here on a Friday night. Let's keep things rocking right now. Crank up some Guns N' Roses.

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1047 WIOT. Welcome to the weekend, everyone. Good morning. I say this every single weekend, but it's my favorite part of the day. Coffee, it's quiet, but yet so loud in here. It's the calm before the storm. I love it.

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1: 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Let's talk about new music that dropped. I'm going to give Manson all my love right here. One Assassination Under God Part 2. The album's good. It's out and highly recommend. You got that. You got Green Day, Nimrods in theaters now. This is the movie based on their life. 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
1: I absolutely adore you. Good morning. I got a great hour of rock, Pearl Jam, Pink Floyd, Audioslave, and a good Metallica moment in two songs. They're asking you for, well, help with their show. Hang on, two songs. I'll explain.

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1: Let me jump in and give love to Spider-Man Brand New Day. Going into its third weekend, it's already the 10th biggest film of all time. Yeah. Now, Titanic's at 5. I think it will surpass Titanic or take that spot. We'll have to wait and see.

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It's Teresa, a.k.a. Teresa Rockface, making sure I do my job, rock your face off with Breaking Benjamin and Chevelle. 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
1: It's time for me to get out of here. 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Have a good one, and you're doing great. No one's told you that. I love you. I'll talk to you soon.

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1: It's Saturday afternoon. The weekend is just getting underway. Hi, it's Sean Lefkoe. Blue Oyster Cult next. Pearl Jam. Here's Even Flow.

0: 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This week, back in 1999, the band Kiss, Kiss fans, Kiss arrived at Hollywood Boulevard to unveil their star on the Hollywood Walk of Fame. 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Kiss totally deserves a star on that Hollywood Walk of Fame. Next year, we've got two bands, Linkin Park and Smashing Pumpkins, getting their star. 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

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Hey, thanks for spending some of your weekend rocking out with us. We appreciate it. Smashing Pumpkins next. Def Leppard, here's Photograph.

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1: I received a talkback request for Pink Floyd, so I've got that coming up next. 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Lenny Kravitz, here's Fly Away.

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1: 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Bush, they're working on another album. Yeah, Gavin Rossdale, 60 years old now. Still looks great for his age. He really does. Bush, here's Glycerine.

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1: This song regarded as Bon Jovi's signature song, although it's hard to find a bad song on the album Slippery When Wet. 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

0: 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I don't trust people who don't love dogs. There's a new study that used brain scans to show dogs can actually distinguish between different human facial expressions or negative emotions. So that's why your dogs walk away when you're in a bad mood. Yeah, smart dog.
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0: 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You know, Saturdays are great. You just enjoy yourself. Sundays are good too, but you get those back to work blues. You ever get those? Yeah. Appreciate you listening. Aerosmith, here's Janie's Got a Gun.

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1: If you got tickets to one of the 24 shows that Metallica's doing at the Las Vegas Sphere, you could see yourself on the walls of the Sphere. Yeah, I've got those details after Soundgarden. They're next. Now, though, it's Metallica, For Whom the Bell Tolls.

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1: If you got lucky and you're able to score tickets to Metallica's Las Vegas Sphere residency, I think they're doing like 24 shows. Metallica wants you, as a fan attending, to appear on the walls of the Sphere. How cool would that be? Metallica's looking for fans attending the Life Burns Faster residency to send photos of yourself at previous Metallica gigs. So you had to have been to a Metallica show before and taken a selfie or something. 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If you've got photos of you at a past Metallica gig, they want to put them up at the screen so you can see them with your own eyes on the Metallica Las Vegas Sphere, which should be awesome. 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

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Haven't played any Black Sabbath on a Saturday afternoon. That's a must. So we'll do that right after Stone Temple Pilots. Here's Interstate Love Song.

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1: Green Day, if you're looking for something to do this weekend, hit your local movie theater and see Green Day's movie. 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It's called Nimrod. It's Green Day. Here's Basket Case.

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1: 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You know, I was thinking about this. If Brad Pitt needs booze to get through the day, you know, the rest of us have no hope, guys. None.
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1: Tom Petty, when he passed away, he had a cocktail of drugs in his system, including fentanyl. They say it might be one of the first fentanyl deaths, you know, before fentanyl was cool. It's a hell of a mistake for a doctor. You know, Tom Petty got his honorary doctorate from the University of Florida after he died, sadly.

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REM has been clear. 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They've done what they expected out of REM. They want no more. However, Michael Stipe is coming out with a solo album this fall. We'll keep you posted on that. REM.

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1: I hope the rest of your weekend is amazing. We do appreciate you listening. I'm going to leave you. Go enjoy my weekend. Here's Temple of the Dog. It's Hunger Strike.

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Chance, I say what's up. How you guys doing tonight? Checking in to Rock Thanks here on a Saturday evening. Hopefully enjoying the weekend so far, man. Thanks for spending some time with us. Got a lot of great tunage lined up for you here this evening. Hanging for a bit if you need anything. Talk back, mic open on iHeart with us. Let's keep things rocking right now. STP. Here's Big Empty. Saturday night rolling.

0: This is Toledo's Rock, 104.7 WIOT. Chad Tyson Eagles rocking a Saturday evening. Thanks for hanging out tonight. Back to school rolling around the country this month. 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

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Chad Tyson, no billion-dollar jackpot for the Powerball tonight, man. That only lasted for about 24 hours earlier this week. Somebody hit that Wednesday in Illinois. Single ticket. 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

1047 WIOT, Toledo's Rock. Chad Tosh, so thanks for hanging out, rocking your weekend with us tonight. NFL preseason week one wrapping up this evening. Been great having football back on the TV the past few days, has it not? Yep, we're getting there. Regular season on the horizon. You see what Jaden Daniels is doing from the Commanders? We'll talk about him next.

0: two no-shows for my threesome. 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

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Chad Tyson, if you're expecting to get a new album from Motley Crue at some point in the future, I wouldn't hold your breath because Nikki Sixx has said they're pretty much done doing full-length albums. EPs and singles, though, that's okay. Of course, Return of Carnival sends out there rocking this summer with those guys. Closing.

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0: 1047 WIOT. Chad Tyson, a Foreigner, also did some Black Sabbath, and that's Tony Iommi going to be going back to school next month for an interview and audience Q&A during an event at the Royal Birmingham Conservatory over there in England. This will be on September 17th. That school trains musicians, actors, and theater professionals to the highest standards. So it should be pretty cool right there with Tony Iommi. And of course, he's got that solo album coming out later this year. First tune. Awesome. Thanks for hanging out, rocking your weekend with us tonight. More Shut Up and Rock all the way next. Def Leppard on tap. We did some lit tonight, too. Saturday Night Rock.
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Chad Tice getting back into things tonight here on the air and everyone on iHeartRadio. You have the app, right? If you don't, you might be the best procrastinator in the world. Grab it this weekend. You're just in the preset road. Check it out, man. You will not be disappointed. Trust me.